Just hum it if you don't know the words. I don't know the words either. Sacramento. I just wanted to see if you guys would boo. I'm sorry. I'm just kidding. You guys are the best. Are you guys ready? Are you fucking ready? Are you motherfuckers ready?

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1: Thoughts of the shadows of feelings, always darker, emptier, and simpler. I don't care if they're fake or real. I just think that they're showing up at all. I'm black here.

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1: And get the priest as well.

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Yeah, I know. You've been out there and tried to mix with the animals, and it just left you full of humiliated confusion. But the feeling of loneliness never leaves you. It haunts you everywhere you go. And then you meet me, and your whole world changes. Because everything I say is everything you've ever wanted to hear. So you drop your defenses, and you drop all your fears.

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She was holding a pair, but I had to try. Her deuce was wild.

0: Audio Bump.
1: Police have apprehended a woman tonight in connection with a stabbing outside a Chatham Street bar. She'll be arraigned at Suffolk County Courthouse in the morning.